just like the sky. Yes, I'm lost where you shine tonight. I know that I need her. Can you change her heart? Can you change her mind? Can you move for me like you move the tide? Can you change the stars? Can you make it right? I know that I need.

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occasional rain. 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Someone to bless me whenever I sneeze.

0: sandwich, Daddy. You gonna eat us up?
1: Oh, a bird doesn't need sweet smell of. You know? I do me another strings album. I'll see if I can get Mario to do the vocal.
2: Bird?
1: What?
2: Let's go say hello to Bree.

0: She done any better today?
1: She went to the radio and turned it on all by herself.
0: I don't mean she went to the radio. Did she walk to the radio?
1: Kim and Baird have both heard their tunes on the air. When are you going to write one for Pri?
0: Did she walk to the radio
1: Darling,
0: today?
1: If she walked, I would have grabbed her up, run to the studio and shouted it out, don't you think?
0: How's she doing on keeping her food down, she?
1: Oh, look, I didn't bring you in here to read you a medical report. Just to remind you, you have a daughter.
0: Missy Parker, you're being very salty this evening. Should I kiss her?
1: Should you kiss her?
0: I just meant that if I kiss her and she wakes up before she needs to, then that's more trouble for you. That's all I'm saying.
1: I know. No, don't wake her up. You should kiss me.
2: We're packing in the magic violins for a while. Gonna play me a couple of weeks in Milan. Maybe I'll hire your old boyfriend, Billy McNabb. I'm sure you'd like to see him.
3: Oh, testing me, huh?
2: I'm gonna go sign some contracts.
3: Hey, that's great.
2: Be my love.
4: Nobody signs contracts at 7 at night.
3: I know.

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I know that I need her. Can you change her heart? Can you change her mind? Can you move for me like you move the tide? Can you change the stars? Can you make it right?

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I know she's your woman, but she comes to see me sometime. She comes so often, sometime I feel she's mine, but I know she's

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Well, the lady ain't a jockey, but she taught me how to ride. Lady is not a jockey, but she taught me how to ride. Said, come here, young man, listen. Get it once in the middle and then from side to side. You can always